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Hard enough not to be anybody. To slay the beast, to kill the fear. For that man, in his 50s, staring at the sea. That angry man, standing on the pier. Don't you think it's hard enough to be yourself? Too much work to be somebody else. Vire cette pierre de ton cœur, elle fait plus le poids. Faut parfois sortir de soi. Ooh, just an angry man standing on the pier.

Greeks who knew how to teach, how to preach, prophet at least, officially wed, spare the young captives. Moses said, Allah says have them in your bed. Sultans had dungeons for different levels, virgins by hundred and Taoist legends, Asgong guru, the Chinese the true, impotent goofs and Viagra in our prisons, dominant pitches of all kinds of religions, and know what ship won't do, got another song too, don't look for your name, there's no hall of fame, what am I trying to obtain, our

0: no sense building a fence. Most of them are dads, like Matt, right inside the house. Kids trapped like a mouse. 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Oops, didn't know she was that young. Handy was candy, what did happen to Mandy? No more causing harm when using their charm goes off in the alarm. 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
1: Ma bohème. Tu m'avais dit, nous deux, dans un café, Bohème, automne, orgue de barbarie, partons d'ici, maintenant, à Paris, nos 17 ans souhaitent y crever. J'hésite, et non. Je compte les pavés, muet. La raison, manu militari, me reconduit jusque chez toi. Carie, point noir, bouton, la vie est arrivée.

She's not really ill. There's a little yellow pill. She goes running for the shelter of her mother's little

put on that riot gear and bring that plastic bullets. Original mad rock to a on your face, man. Nice and black and blue, alright. Hot sticks and stones will break them bodies' bones. We'll bring the pain, we'll burn.

We are now in the year 2000. The entire world seems to be moving toward wirelessness. Will the personal computer and laptop become obsolete technology? Will we all be able to interface with a giant supercomputer, such as the Beast in Belgium, by way of microelectronic handheld technology? This is an interesting concept to seriously consider. Will we all have the ability to access and process information by mobile telephones or some type of miniature handheld technology? This will become a possibility. Software and computer companies all over the planet are investigating and researching the possibilities and applications of wireless information technology. Asia and Europe at this time are in the forefront in the race for wireless information exchange. North and South American companies are working fanatically to play catch up in the world of wireless information networks. NTT Docomo, the innovators of the iMode cellular telephone, who have approximately 13 million Japanese linked to the information superhighway, are in the leadership position for this type of technology. People can now transmit electronic mail, check financial activity and browse the internet through their mobile cell phones. But this is just the tip of the iceberg as far as possibilities are concerned. Imagine one day of having the ability to accomplish all your daily tasks, anywhere and at any time, without having to be at a particular location to achieve a certain task. In today's fast-paced society, people want unlimited flexibility and mobility. This is now mandatory for virtually every aspect of human progress. Almost everyone possesses a cellular telephone, and this subscription number is expanding exponentially. One day we will all be wireless, and this is a fact. One day we will be able to do almost everything by remote control, with a multiple array of digital handheld devices. What will the implications be for humanity? Who will benefit and who will suffer? These are the important questions that we as a society must seriously ask ourselves. We are all atomic and subatomic particles, and we are all wireless.